Lord, we thank you that your promises are secure, that your word is secure, that your purposes for us, Lord, are for good, and that your intentions are to prosper us and not to harm us. Oh, Lord, give us a sacrificial spirit and a servant heart to understand that nothing compares.

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0: When I see those Wrath and Grace and the Lamp Mode rappers, I'm gonna crush them with my rhymes.
1: Yes, yo, that Shaolin over there.
0: Excuse me, are you Shaolin?
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0: 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I want you to hear my rap. They call me MC Goya. Check it out. Turn my headphone up.
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0: 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Joe, check it out. 1, 2. I wrote this rhyme while eating supper late. You're the lowercase MC, pero spell mine with uppercase. If I was a DJ, I wouldn't play his song. This is off the head like a Kufi when you leave Islam. See, I knew I was the best from the start. I do excellent art. That's what sets me apart. Everything about Goya is excellent. My flows are excellent, my nose is excellent, and my toes are excellent. All Christian rap is whack except for me and my crew. I'm so dope, I'll make the world think Christianity's cool. My word

0: words are an ornament. I haven't lost the tournament. I won this battle hands down like I forgot the ordering. You know I'm blessed. You never see raps like these. If you were a book, you would be second Maccabees. You've been defeated, so this round is lousy. Even my girl can beat you, Ronda Rousey. Call me Carlos Spurgeon, you can't stop me.
1: Actually, I need to stop you, bro. Thanks for doing that, man, but why is it so boastful?
0: What? Fernando, what he say to me? I'm just spitting bars.
1: But you a Christian, right?
2: A música que toca o seu coração.
3: Toca o seu coração.
2: Aquela que você quer ouvir.